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1: Lows around 67 tonight under mainly clear skies. Northerly winds around 5 miles per hour. Highs around 85 tomorrow, mainly cloudy. 66 tomorrow night, partly cloudy. Partly cloudy Saturday, decreasing clouds by Sunday. Mid-80s Saturday, upper 80s by Sunday. I'm weatherology meteorologist Paul Frobley. Right now, it's 82 degrees.
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2: Lows up a lot, around 67 tonight under mainly clear skies. Winds out of the north around 5 miles per hour. Highs level off around 85 tomorrow. Cloudy skies with a few peaks of sun. Tomorrow night, lows dip down to about 66. A mix of clouds and sun Saturday with highs around 86. 88 Sunday. I'm weatherology meteorologist Paul Trombley. Currently, it's 82 degrees.

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17: For decades, the prevailing wisdom for someone who's had a heart attack has been to put them on beta blockers for the rest of their life. But new research suggests that might not be necessary, and that the benefits of these medications probably taper off after a year or two. On the whole, and for the average person, beta blockers are very safe and very effective. But, as with any medication, they can come with a cost. A financial one, and also potential side effects. We're talking about things like fatigue, dizziness, dry mouth, dry eyes. I want to be clear when I say that you absolutely should talk to your doctor before starting or stopping any medication. Point is, if you're years out from a heart attack and you're in otherwise good health, you might want to ask your doctor about discontinuing beta blockers. You want to, of course, keep up a healthy lifestyle, diet, exercise, and sleep. I'm Dr. Sanjay Gupta, helping you live a better life.
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22: Lows level off around 67 tonight under mainly clear skies. Winds out of the north around 5 miles per hour. Highs level off around 85 tomorrow. Cloudy skies with a few peaks of sun. Tomorrow night, lows dip down to about 66. A mix of clouds and sun Saturday with highs around 86. 88 Sunday. I'm weatherology meteorologist Paul Trombley. Right now, it's 81 degrees.

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25: Lows level off around 67 tonight under mainly clear skies. Winds out of the north around 5 miles per hour.
0: Highs level off around 85 tomorrow. Cloudy skies with a few peaks of sun. Tomorrow night, lows dip down to about 66. A mix of clouds and sun Saturday with highs around 86. 88 Sunday. I'm weatherology meteorologist Paul Trombley. Right now, 81.
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Lots of rolling wheels and shifting gears round that Jersey Turnpike. Barney stopped me with his gun 10 minutes after midnight. 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I don't know about that accent, son. This

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5: 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That belief that we each can be who we are and live the life we dream, in harmony with one another, in our system, written in the words of the Constitution. Know your Constitution. It's who you are. It's who we are.
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6: Lows have a lot around 67 tonight under mainly clear skies. Winds out of the north around 5 miles per hour. Highs level off around 85 tomorrow. Cloudy skies with a few peaks of sun. Tomorrow night, lows dip down to about 66. A mix of clouds and sun Saturday with highs around 86. 88 Sunday. I'm weatherology meteorologist Paul Trombley. Currently, it's 81 degrees.

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day, Potts Farm was a place to go. 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Y'all ain't listening. Them old

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8: Lows dip down to about 67 overnight under partly cloudy skies. Northerly winds around 5 miles per hour. More clouds than sun Friday. High temperatures reach up to 85. Friday night, lows dip down to about 66. Partly cloudy skies Saturday with highs around 86. 88 Sunday. I'm weatherology meteorologist Paul Trombley. Right now, 75.
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3: Lows dip down to about 67 overnight under partly cloudy skies. Northerly winds around 5 miles per hour. More clouds than sun Friday. High temperatures reach up to 85. Friday night, lows dip down to about 66. Partly cloudy skies Saturday with highs around 86. 88 Sunday. I'm weatherology meteorologist Paul Trombley. Right now, it's 75 degrees.

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12: A better life with Dr. Sanjay Gupta.
13: By age 35, two-thirds of American men will experience some degree of noticeable hair loss. And by age 50, about 85% of men will have significantly thinning hair. That's according to the American Hair Loss Association. Now, one dermatologist explained that hair loss can either be genetic or it can be triggered by stress, illness, surgery, medications, major life events. No matter the cause, a lot of men, understandably, are frustrated by hair loss because it seems like a loss of control. You can take great care of your scalp by all sorts of expensive lotions and potions, but that might not matter. There are some tried and true medications that might work, like minoxidil or finasteride. But another solution is just shaving it off. And I've heard more and more how liberating this can be for a lot of guys. That's the ultimate control of their appearance. I'm Dr. Sanjay Gupta, helping you live a better life.
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15: Lows dip down to about 67 overnight under partly cloudy skies. Northerly winds around 5 miles per hour. More clouds than sun. Friday, high temperatures reach up to 85. Friday night, lows dip down to about 66. Partly cloudy skies Saturday with highs around 86. 88 Sunday. I'm weatherology meteorologist Paul Trombley. Right now, it's 75 degrees.
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7: Lows level off around 67, fog in spots. Overnight, under partly cloudy skies, winds out of the north, around 5 miles per hour. Cloudy skies, with a few peaks of sun, with fog.

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1: A better life with Dr. Sanjay Gupta.
2: Few people now have asked me about a TikTok trend that they've come across. It's called 75 Hard. The challenge was created by entrepreneur and author Andy Frisella, who calls it a, quote, transformative mental toughness program and an Ironman for your brain. So here's what it entails. Eat a structured diet with no alcohol, drink a gallon of water, read 10 pages of nonfiction, take a progress photo, and complete 2 45-minute workouts, one of them outdoors, every day for 75 days. Quite a challenge. We asked CNN fitness contributor Dana Santis about this, who reminded us that sustainable fitness isn't about punishment or proving discipline through extremes. It's about building habits that integrate into your lifestyle in a way that feels supportive and repeatable. If you ask me, that's going to be the key to long-term success. I'm Dr. Sanjay Gupta, helping you live a better life.
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9: With more cloud cover building in today, we'll see some scattered showers and thunder showers possible, mainly this afternoon. Highs in the mid-80s. For tonight, isolated shower chance early, partly to mostly cloudy, 68. Then some sunshine develops Saturday with a high temperature of 88. 67 and clear Saturday night. Up to 90 with sunshine Sunday. I'm weatherology meteorologist Paul Trombley. Right now, 72.
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0: Luke Combs, When It Rains, It Pours, here on Iowa's Country Station, 92.5 KJJY. Well, good morning to you. I hope your day is going good so far. And taking a look at the National Day calendar, it is July 10th. Hard to believe we're already to the 10th already. It just feels like this month's going by so quick. It's Collector Car Appreciation Day. Good stuff. I love classic cars. It's also National Pick Blueberries Day. It's Chronic Disease Day. National Pina Colada Day. A good drink made for a pretty good song, too. A few good songs, actually. National Cherry Hue Day, which I believe is like a type of poem, I think. It's also National Kitten Day. Kittens are the best. They're so fun. And finally, it's National French Fry Day. Oh, one of my favorite foods ever. I never get tired of those things. They are amazing. So make sure to celebrate accordingly. Today, we got a high of 86 degrees coming our way. So it's not going to be quite as warm as it has been. Still kind of hot, but not terrible. 70 is your current temp outside the KJJY studio. Good morning.
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0: Good morning. Right now we have a stalled vehicle on I-80-35. It's going westbound. That's near Urbandale by Northwest 100th Street there on the right shoulder. But other than that, we're looking good. Drive safe and have a great day.
1: Des Moines weather. 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
11: With more cloud cover building in today, we'll see some scattered showers and thunder showers possible, mainly this afternoon. Highs in the mid-80s. For tonight, isolated shower chance early, partly to mostly cloudy, 68. Then some sunshine develops Saturday with a high temperature of 88. 67 and clear Saturday night, up to 90 with sunshine Sunday. I'm weatherology meteorologist Paul Trombley. Right now, 72.

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Faith Hill. That's Peace of My Heart here on 92.5 KJJY. Where do you go to get the best French fries? I'm looking for some tips. We're going to talk about that in just a bit. Right now, here's All Summer Long. It's Kid Rock on KJJY.

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0: Alan Jackson, that's Living on Love here with Iowa's Country Station. It's 92.5 KJJY. My name is Jacob Beals, and I mentioned a little bit ago, it's National French Fry Day. Pretty perfect for a Friday. I love that it fell on that day this year. But over at the KJJY Facebook page, I'm looking for some tips. I want to know, where do you go to get the best fries? I think at some point, I got to just go on a French fry tour and eat a bunch everywhere, because I'm somebody who likes all kind of fries. You know, I like the typical ones you get from like McDonald's and Burger King, but then I like the waffle fries you get from Chick-fil-A. And I am a huge fan of sweet potato fries. Like, I wish they had sweet potato fries readily available everywhere. Maybe that's asking too much. I don't know, but I think they're that good. But like I say, I'm a fan of all of them. But I want to know from you, where do you go to get the best ones? What are your favorites? I'm excited to see what you have to say in the comments over at the KJJY Facebook page as we celebrate National French Fry Day on a Friday.
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0: Good morning. Right now we have a stalled vehicle on I-80-35. It's going westbound. That's near Urbandale by Northwest 100th Street there on the right shoulder. But other than that, we're looking good. Drive safe and have a great day.
12: Des Moines weather.
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13: With more cloud cover building in today, we'll see some scattered showers and thundershowers possible, mainly this afternoon. Highs in the mid-80s. For tonight, isolated shower chance early, partly to mostly cloudy, 68. Then some sunshine develops Saturday with a high temperature of 88. 67 and clear Saturday night, up to 90 with sunshine Sunday. I'm weatherology meteorologist Paul Trombley. Right now, 72.
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That's Billy Dean, only here for a little while on 92.5 KJJY. Hey, I want to remind you, over at KJJY.com this morning, we got a couple different sweet deals going on sale at 9 a.m., including Ceviche Bar and the Hills Bar and Grill. 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

It's Iowa's Country Station, 92.5 KJJY. Why, good morning. It is time for the Celebrity Insider. Well, Thomas Rhett, we told you a while back this was going to happen, and it finally did. He officially got his star on the Music City Walk of Fame on Wednesday. He told fans that this star may have my name on it, but it belongs to a heck of a lot of people. And that's so true. When you're an artist like that, it takes a lot of people to get you to where you're at. And Thomas is just a great guy. So I'm happy that happened for him. And he's also got a lot of awesome songs, so he deserves it. Well, the upcoming season of Who Wants to Be a Millionaire is actually going to include a Seinfeld reunion with Jason Alexander and Wayne Knight. So you're going to get George and Newman together, which is fun. Also, Brad Paisley will be on it, too. So a few different people to look forward to, and a very wide range of people, too, that they're going to have as guest stars on Who Wants to Be a Millionaire. I used to love that show growing up. I remember back in the day when Regis Philbin used to host it.

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0: Cloud cover building in today. We'll see some scattered showers and thunder showers possible, mainly this afternoon. Highs in the mid-80s. For tonight, isolated shower chance early, partly to mostly cloudy, 68. Then some sunshine develops Saturday with a high temperature of 88. 67 and clear Saturday night, up to 90 with sunshine Sunday. I'm weatherology meteorologist Paul Trombley. Right now, 73.
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0: Luke Bryan on Iowa's Country Station. It's 92.5 KJJY. My name is Jacob Beals. If you had to guess, what city do you think has the best hot dog of all time? If I had to, I would say either New York or Chicago. In fact, the best hot dog I ever had personally was a Chicago dog in Chicago. It was so tasty. It's one of those foods and meals I had that I'll never forget. It was that good. But recently, the New York Times did a taste test of all the major hot dogs in all the major cities. So you got Kansas City, Arizona, Cincinnati, Chicago, everybody's in there. And the one that knocked them all off as their top hot dog was the Seattle hot dog, which I never would have guessed in a million years. But this Seattle hot dog sounds really unique. It's got a different vibe to it for sure. It's loaded with cream cheese, apparently, grilled onions, mustard, and you can even put jalapenos on it. So that would be a very different spin on a hot dog. I've never had one quite like that. Now I'm kind of curious to see if it would really live up to the hype. But to get an authentic one, I'm going to have to fly to Seattle. That's going to take some time. But I'll remember that. If I'm ever there, I'll see their space needle thing they got and get a Seattle dog.
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3: 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And I think when you see the title, you don't really know what's coming on this one. But that's what, you know, makes some songs special.
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16: With more cloud cover building in today, we'll see some scattered showers and thundershowers possible, mainly this afternoon. Highs in the mid-80s. For tonight, isolated shower chance early, partly to mostly cloudy, 68. Then some sunshine develops Saturday with a high temperature of 88. 67 and clear Saturday night, up to 90 with sunshine Sunday. I'm weatherology meteorologist Paul Trombley. Right now, 73.

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0: Daryl Singletary, I Let Her Lie, here on 92.5 KJJY. It's Iowa's country station. My name is Jacob Beals. You know, a little bit ago, we were talking about great hot dogs around the country. But today is actually National French Fry Day, so I thought it would be kind of remiss if I didn't ask a French fry-related question over at the KJJY Facebook page. And I'm keeping it pretty simple. I'm just asking you, where do you go to get the best fries? Because I'm kind of a French fry connoisseur. In fact, I don't know who isn't. People love fries. Lynn says Bebop's, which I agree. They have amazing fries. And they're ones that are really good to put in their chocolate shakes, too. Kind of like Wendy's. I like that. Cassidy says, weird, but apparently Casey's has good fries. I'll have to try those, Cassidy. I haven't. But, you know, people always thought it was weird back in the day that they had great pizza. Now that's like a staple here in the Midwest. So maybe fries will be next for them. Melody says the Waveland Cafe. And I have actually never been to the Waveland Cafe. I know that place is like a staple in Des Moines, but I still haven't visited. So I'm going to have to get breakfast and fries, I guess, because I know they're known for their breakfast food too when I go. And Shay says homemade, hand-cut, double-fried fries are the best. And I've actually made double-fried fries at home. I use chicken fry batter for them, and it actually turned out really, really tasty. That's kind of my go-to recipe now. Yeah, you can't beat homemade fries. If you do them right, they are delicious. But let me know what you're thinking over at the KJJY Facebook page in honor of National French Fry Day. On a Friday, where do you go to get the best fries?
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13: With more cloud cover building in today, we'll see some scattered showers and thundershowers possible, mainly this afternoon. Highs in the mid-80s. For tonight, isolated shower chance early, partly to mostly cloudy, 68. Then some sunshine develops Saturday with a high temperature of 88. 67 and clear Saturday night, up to 90 with sunshine Sunday. I'm weatherology meteorologist Paul Trombley. Right now, 73.

You know, we've heard some stories of self-driving cars doing some bad things, but I think we have one now where one actually did something good. We're going to talk about it in just a bit after Clay Walker, If I Could Make a Living on KJJY.

0: Clay Walker, if I could make a living here on Iowa's Country Station, it's 92.5 KJJY. And there's been plenty of stories with these Waymos. And in case you don't know what a Waymo is, it's a self-driving car, kind of a self-driving Uber, where things have gone wrong. You know, we've had some where people have gotten trapped in the Waymo self-driving cars and they don't know what to do and the car keeps on driving. There was even a story of one where it tried to run over a person and one where it like destroyed a garden. I feel like I've heard nothing but bad things, but this one actually might be kind of good in a way. Police out in California say two teens were riding in one of these Waymo self-driving vehicles earlier this week. And while these teens were in there, they were drinking alcohol and firing water beads from a toy at people outside of the car. But the Waymo's onboard cameras detected the bad behavior, and then the vehicle pulled into a shopping center parking lot while notifying the company's support team. Soon after, police were called to the scene, and after that, both teens were detained. And apparently these self-driving cars, they have interior cameras, and in urgent situations, employees can access the live video during a ride and, you know, do its thing. They can make a call to the police if they have to. So don't do anything bad if you're ever in one of these Waymo self-driving cars. There's a little note to yourself. Not that you should be doing anything bad anyway, but you might have the cops called on you and you wouldn't even know it.
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22: With more cloud cover building in today, we'll see some scattered showers and thunder showers possible, mainly this afternoon. Highs in the mid-80s. For tonight, isolated shower chance early, partly to mostly cloudy, 68. Then some sunshine develops Saturday with a high temperature of 88. 67 and clear Saturday night, up to 90 with sunshine Sunday. I'm weatherology meteorologist Paul Trombley. Right now, 73.

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0: Mark Chestnut, it's a little too late here on 92.5 KJJY. You know, I always love stories of people in their 90s doing really cool stuff because it inspires you. And the latest one comes out of New Zealand featuring a 94-year-old man. He was officially recognized by Guinness World Records as the world's oldest water skier. His name is Brian Murray, and he earned the title at 94 years old in 318 days. So he's just a few days shy of his 95th birthday. Brian has been water skiing since 1955. That's crazy to think about. And he has no plans to retire. This wasn't like his final water ski or anything. He's still going to do it. So he can maybe extend that record even further. And he also said, you don't have to stop because you're too old. You get old because you stop being active. So he keeps doing his thing and it's working out for him. And there's a video going viral of him actually out on the water doing his thing at 94 years old. And he does not look 94 at all. Like, if I would have just saw him water skiing, I probably would have thought, oh, that guy's like in his mid-50s or something. Not 94.
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15: 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Right now, traffic from the Inside Iowa Podcast Traffic Center.
0: Good morning. Right now we have a stalled vehicle. This one is over by Carlisle. It is on Highway 65 going northbound where the right shoulder is blocked. So make sure to watch out for that. But currently our only issue, drive safe and have a great day.
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18: With more cloud cover building in today, we'll see some scattered showers and thunder showers possible, mainly this afternoon. Highs in the mid-80s. For tonight, isolated shower chance early, partly to mostly cloudy, 68. Then some sunshine develops Saturday with a high temperature of 88. 67 and clear Saturday night, up to 90 with sunshine Sunday. I'm weatherology meteorologist Paul Trombley. Right now, 73.
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Down at the Twist and Shout, Mary Chapin Carpenter here on 92.5 KJJY. And these next guys are going to be down at the Valor Ballroom coming up August 8th. It's Diamond Rio and Meet in the Middle with KJJY. 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

0: 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Here on 92.5 KJJY. It's Iowa's country station. Happy Friday, and Friday means it's time to take a look at what's releasing in theaters this weekend. First of all, we have Evil Dead Burn, the latest movie in the Evil Dead franchise. This movie features a woman visiting her in-laws who are at a secluded family home, and they all end up getting possessed and transformed into deadites. And the Evil Dead movies are pretty gnarly. They get really scary, and they're definitely not for kids. But thankfully, this other movie is for kids and the whole family, the live-action version of Moana. Yeah, maybe you had this one on in your house with your kids a lot. I know at one point the animated Moana was like the most streamed movie on Disney Plus ever, so lots of people love that one. I do too. It's great. And this one, actually, the live-action version, it features the return of The Rock as Maui. So he's going to be in it again with a new actress playing the live-action version of Moana. And Lin-Manuel Miranda actually wrote a new song for the movie. It's called Along the Way. So if you go see this weekend and you know the whole soundtrack already, you'll have to pay attention and see if you can catch that new song. But yeah, the first Moana is a lot of fun. So I hope this live-action version lives up to it. But it's weird that original version only came out like 10 years ago, and a lot of these other Disney live actions have been coming out a long time after their original film, so it did not take Disney very long to remake Moana.
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0: Good morning. Right now we have a stalled vehicle. This one is over by Carlisle. It is on Highway 65 going northbound where the right shoulder is blocked. So make sure to watch out for that. But currently our only issue, drive safe and have a great day.
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16: With considerable cloudiness today and some scattered showers and thundershowers possible in the afternoon. Highs in the mid-80s with light northeasterly winds. For tonight, isolated shower chance early, partly to mostly cloudy, 68. Then some sunshine develops Saturday with a high temperature of 88. 67 and clear Saturday night. Up to 90 with sunshine Sunday. I'm weatherology meteorologist Paul Trombley. Right now, 74.

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0: It's Iowa's Country Station, 92.5 KJJY. Good morning. It is time for the Celebrity Insider. Well, Thomas Rhett, we told you a while back this was going to happen, and it finally did. He officially got his star on the Music City Walk of Fame on Wednesday. He told fans that this star may have my name on it, but it belongs to a heck of a lot of people. And that's so true. When you're an artist like that, it takes a lot of people to get you to where you're at. And Thomas is just a great guy. So I'm happy that happened for him. And he's also got a lot of awesome songs, so he deserves it. Well, the upcoming season of Who Wants to Be a Millionaire is actually going to include a Seinfeld reunion with Jason Alexander and Wayne Knight. So you're going to get George and Newman together, which is fun. Also, Brad Paisley will be on it, too. So a few different people to look forward to, and a very wide range of people, too, that they're going to have as guest stars on Who Wants to Be a Millionaire. I used to love that show growing up. I remember back in the day when Regis Philbin used to host it. And speaking of game shows, Jeopardy actually just announced they're hiring a clue writer. And the gig pays between $132,000 and $178,000 a year. I did not know this, but apparently the Jeopardy writing team is very tiny with only about 10 people. So this is a rare job. It doesn't come around every day. And finally, a reimagining of Free Willy is in the works. The original Free Willy follows a troubled preteen who finds his purpose freeing an aging orca that was captured from the wild and put into a local aquarium. It came out back in 1993. So I guess it's about time for a reimagining of something like that. But I love the original Free Willy. And I feel like we don't get as many animal movies like that anymore. There used to be a bunch of them. So maybe this will spark something. We'll get a lot more. A couple sweet deals going on sale over at KJJY.com here at 9 a.m. So just a few minutes away. We have the Hills Bar and Grill in Pleasant Hill and also Ceviche Bar. Both are $50 worth in gift certificates for just $25. Plus, some other great stuff is there still on sale, like Lug's Smile Spas, Project Lean Nation, and the Dallas County Fair concert featuring Tyler Braden. That is happening tonight, and you can save some money. You can get buy one, get one tickets to that for $12.50. Two tickets for just a little over $12. That's not a bad deal at all. So get over there, KJJY.com. Check out all the deals that are on sale now under the Sweet Deals tab, and those two that are coming soon here in just a few minutes, because they're going to sell out quick.
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0: 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We are currently running with accident-free conditions again. 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
16: With considerable cloudiness today and some scattered showers and thunder showers possible in the afternoon. Highs in the mid-80s with light northeasterly winds. For tonight, isolated shower chance early, partly to mostly cloudy, 68. Then some sunshine develops Saturday with a high temperature of 88. 67 and clear Saturday night, up to 90 with sunshine Sunday. I'm weatherology meteorologist Paul Trombley. Right now, 74.

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George Strait here on 92.5 KJJY. Happy Friday. Be sure to keep it here all weekend, especially on Sunday, where we got the Country Classic Show hosted by Tony Conrad. It happens every Sunday morning from 8 to 11 a.m., but it's coming back at you this Sunday with 92.5 KJJY. And now, here's Lee Bryce.

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0: Alan Jackson with a song that gives me goosebumps every time I hear it. Remember When, here on Iowa's Country Station. It's 92.5 KJJY. My name is Jacob Beals. And, you know, for this job, I got to get up pretty early in the morning. But let me tell you, one of my favorite things about getting up early, even though hitting that alarm is tough, is the summer mornings. Like the one we had today, the sunrise was just beautiful to see. It looked excellent. The weather outside at that time felt great. So those summer mornings, they really do hit. Even though we got a high of 86 coming our way today, it started out really nice. Hey, keep it here all weekend long on KJJY, especially on Sundays, where we got the Country Classic Show. It happens from 8 to 11 a.m. every Sunday morning, hosted by my buddy Tony Conrad. And he'll be back at it again this Sunday with KJJY.
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Memphis sound pretty good. That's Lone Star here on 92.5 KJJY. And now Martina McBride with one of her best of the 90s. It's Independence Day.

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0: Reba and Linda Davis, Does He Love You, here on 92.5 KJJY. It's July 10th, and it's time to take a look at the National Day calendar. Today is National Pick Blueberries Day. It's also Collector Car Appreciation Day. Love those classic cars. I wish I could collect them. It's also Chronic Disease Day and National Pina Coladas Day. There's been a lot of great songs about pina coladas. National Kitten Day, love them. And finally, it's National French Fry Day. So tasty. I feel like I could eat fries every day and never get tired of them. I think I'm going to celebrate today big time.
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5: With considerable cloudiness today and some scattered showers and thundershowers possible in the afternoon. Highs in the mid-80s with light northeasterly winds. For tonight, isolated shower chance early, partly to mostly cloudy, 68. Then some sunshine develops Saturday with a high temperature of 88. 67 and clear Saturday night. Up to 90 with sunshine Sunday. I'm weatherology meteorologist Paul Trombley. Right now, 75.
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I was born country too, so I relate to that song. Alabama here on 92.5 KJJY, and now I'm hooked on country music. It's happened ever since. 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

0: Carrie Underwood and Jesus Take the Wheel here on 92.5 KHHAY, Iowa's country station. We mentioned just a bit ago that it was National French Fry Day. And over at the KHHAY Facebook page, we're just asking you, where do you go to get the best French fries? Because I need some recommendations to celebrate later on today. Lynn actually mentioned Bebop's, and I love their fries, too. They're about as good as it gets. Cassidy also pointed out that apparently Casey's has really good fries. I've never tried theirs yet, so I'm going to have to get over there. I mean, they've nailed pizza, so I imagine fries could be that same way. And finally, Chase says homemade, and I love making fries at home. They take some time, and they kind of take time to get just right, but I have a recipe using chicken batter, actually, that made me master them.
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In Oklahoma this week, they officially made Toby Keith Day a holiday on July 8th. There he was with American Soldier here with 92.5 KJJY. And now it's Alan Jackson chasing that neon rainbow.

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0: Clint Black and Like the Rain here on 92.5 KJJY. If you had to guess, what city do you think produces the best tasting hot dog? Well, if I had to, I would say either Chicago or New York City. And I actually had one of the best hot dogs in my life ever at Chicago, a Chicago dog. It was amazing. But recently, the New York Times did a taste test, and they actually found the Seattle hot dog is the best one. And this one has cream cheese, grilled onions, mustard, and even jalapenos on it. So it sounds pretty interesting, but I could also see how something like that might not be good to some people. But now I'm curious. Now I want to go to Seattle just for a hot dog. And I guess that Space Needle thing, too.
1: 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That's why we play
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6: With considerable cloudiness today and some scattered showers and thundershowers possible in the afternoon. Highs in the mid-80s with light northeasterly winds. For tonight, isolated shower chance early, partly to mostly cloudy, 68. Then some sunshine develops Saturday with a high temperature of 88. 67 and clear Saturday night, up to 90 with sunshine Sunday. I'm weatherology meteorologist Paul Trombley. Right now, 79.
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Dwight Yoakam and 1,000 Miles from Nowhere here on 92.5 KJJY. Do you love game shows? Well, there's a job opening I got to tell you about in just a little bit that will get you excited. But first, here's Carrie Underwood and Church Bells on KJJY.

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0: Jason Aldean and Girl Like You here on Iowa's Country Station. It's 92.5 KJJY. My name is Jacob Beals. Jeopardy, probably one of the greatest question game shows of all time. They announced that they're hiring a clue writer specifically, and the gig pays between $132,000 and $178,000 a year. Wow, just for coming up with those blue clues on Jeopardy. The writing team apparently is very tiny with only about 10 people, so this job opportunity doesn't open up very often, but it could be pretty fun. If you're good at coming up with trivia, maybe it might be something to look into. You could be the ultimate trivia master on TV every day.
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Hey, we still got a plaque on the wall commemorating that song here at KJJY. That's Lady A. I run to you here with 92.5 KJJY. And now, Shania Twain.

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0: That's John Anderson and Straight Tequila Night here on 92.5 KJJY. Happy Friday to you. My name is Jacob Beals. And if you're still looking for something fun to do tonight, well, how about the Dallas County Fair concert featuring Tyler Braden and special guest Jordan Beam? We still had some sweet deals over at KJJY.com for it last I checked, but they were selling out quick. And this one's pretty cool because it's a buy one, get one ticket. 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And this has been discounted even more, only $12.50 for those two tickets. So get over to KJJY.com. 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If you're looking for a cool concert, the Dallas County Fair is always a great fair to check out too. 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
25: With considerable cloudiness today and some scattered showers and thundershowers possible in the afternoon. Highs in the mid-80s with light northeasterly winds. For tonight, isolated shower chance early, partly to mostly cloudy, 68. Then some sunshine develops Saturday with a high temperature of 88. 67 and clear Saturday night, up to 90 with sunshine Sunday. I'm weatherology meteorologist Paul Frommley.
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4: Almost 1 year ago exactly, we have an artist that we're going to feature on 90s at noon today that actually played Vibrant Music Hall and put on a heck of a show. Plus, we got some Garth Brooks who just announced a big arena tour, Pam Tillis, and more. But starting us off is one of the most iconic duets of all time. And it's real, real love between a couple. 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Happy Friday.

August 8th, there'll be a Valor Ballroom. That's Diamond Rio. Unbelievable here on 92.5 KHHAY and 90s at noon. And recently, this next guy was just asked to be a part of the Grand Ole Opry. Long time coming. It's Red Akins. That Ain't My Truck on KHHAY.

925 KJJY. For lunch today, how about a heapin' helpin' of some of the best country of all time? 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
3: Well, the last couple years here in Central Iowa, I think we've been spoiled with a lot of amazing shows. In fact, it was almost a year ago exactly that the artist we're going to feature today hit up Vibrant Music Hall and put on an amazing concert. We're going to flash back to her second ever number one hit in 1992 as a solo artist. It made a big splash back then. It's Wynonna Judd. I Saw the Light here on 92.5 KJJY and 90s at noon. And it's Beal's Best of the Week.

0: It was number one on this day back in 1992. That's Wynonna Judd, I Saw the Light, here on 90s at Noon with KJJY. And it's Beal's Best of the Week. And not only was that song a number one for Wynonna as a solo artist, it spent 3 weeks at number one, dominating the month of July back then. And I know for Wynonna Judd, it was tough at first for her to break away from the Judds and do her own thing as a solo artist. But after she got a couple number ones and really got going, it gave her a ton of confidence. And we got so much more great music from her after that throughout the 90s.
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21: A better life with Dr. Sanjay Gupta.
22: They say consistency is key, but sometimes you just gotta switch it up. A new study out of Harvard School of Public Health found that varying your exercise routine could add years to your life. What exercise someone did didn't matter much. What did matter was that all the exercises together worked all the muscle groups in their body. Now, an added benefit to changing things up is it can help you push through the plateau effect. That's when your body gets so efficient at doing something that you actually stop getting better at it. And we know from previous research that specializing in any one sport at a young age can make someone actually more prone to injury. And as experts we talk to point out, even elite athletes switch up things with their workouts, making sure to target strength, cardio, flexibility, balance, and doing that every single week. I'm Dr. Sanjay Gupta, helping you live a better life.
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NASCAR drivers. One of my favorites, Alan Jackson, Who's Cheating Who, here on 92.5 KJJY. And now, it's Jason Aldean with My Kind of Party.

92.5 KJJY. 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

0: Little Texas, that's God Bless Texas here on 92.5 KJJY. And, you know, I was actually just thinking about that song the other day and how there are a bunch of songs about Texas. There's a bunch of songs about the Carolinas and Oklahoma especially. But Iowa never gets any love, I feel like, when it comes to songs about a state. You know, we need to change that. Some of these states are hogging all of them. I feel like they get tons and tons of songs, almost too many. They got to share. What about us here in Iowa? I feel really bad for the folks in Rhode Island. I don't know that they've ever had a song written about them. Hey, keep it here all weekend on KJJY, especially on Sundays where we got the Country Classic Show from 8 to 11 a.m. It's coming back at you again this week once again with host Tony Conrad. So don't miss it. Sundays with KJJY.
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11: Slight chance of thunderstorms this afternoon. Otherwise, cloudy skies expected. Daytime highs approaching 85. Winds out of the northeast, around 5 miles per hour. Partly cloudy skies tonight. Slight chance of rain showers. Lows dip down to about 68. Highs level out for out 87 tomorrow. Lots of

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0: Zach Brown Band on Iowa's Country Station, 92.5 KJJY. She's walking away. Tony Conrad, my name. Jamie Pollard will be walking away from Iowa State next year. Yeah, have you heard? Athletic director Jamie Pollard says he'll retire next year after more than two decades leading Cyclone Athletics and overseeing a period of major growth and success. Says he wants to retire while he still has his health and can do stuff. And I don't fault him for that.
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8: A better life with Dr. Sanjay Gupta.
9: 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And by age 50, about 85% of men will have significantly thinning hair. That's according to the American Hair Loss Association. 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
5: Slight chance of thunderstorms this afternoon. Otherwise, cloudy skies expected. Daytime highs approaching 85. Winds out of the northeast around 5 miles per hour. Partly cloudy skies tonight. Slight chance of rain showers. Lows dip down to about 68. Highs level off around 87 tomorrow. Lots of sunshine. I'm Weatherology Meteorologist Paul Frobley. Right now, it's 81 degrees.
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That's Garth, man. And you know who could make you two pina coladas on this Red Shirt Friday? A bartender. Yeah, it's true. Lady A now on Iowa's Country Station, 92.5 KJJY.

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0: It's Alan Jackson along with Jimmy Buffett here on Iowa's Country Station, 92.5 KJJY. We are streaming everywhere, and that includes the free KJJY app. Tony Conrad, my name. And before 5 o'clock, I think that's when most post offices close. Is that right? 5 o'clock? I'm really not sure. But if you have a chance to get to the post office yet today, you may want to do that because the cost of mailing a letter going up again. Starting Sunday, a forever stamp will cost 82 cents. And that's the 8th postage increase since 2021. Until I read this, I couldn't have even told you how much a forever stamp cost. But going up to 82 cents, so you could save yourself some money by stocking up, I guess.
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16: Few people now have asked me about a TikTok trend that they've come across. It's called 75 Hard. The challenge was created by entrepreneur and author Andy Frisella, who calls it a, quote, transformative mental toughness program and an Ironman for your brain. So here's what it entails. Eat a structured diet with no alcohol, drink a gallon of water, read 10 pages of nonfiction, take a progress photo, and complete 2 45-minute workouts, one of them outdoors, every day for 75 days. Quite a challenge. We asked CNN fitness contributor Dana Santis about this, who reminded us that sustainable fitness isn't about punishment or proving discipline through extremes. It's about building habits that integrate into your lifestyle in a way that feels supportive and repeatable. If you ask me, that's going to be the key to long-term success. I'm Dr. Sanjay Gupta, helping you live a better life.
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Ryman Gardens up in Ames has something to go along with their largest concrete gnome, Elwood. I'll explain coming up in 10 minutes here on Iowa's Country Station, 92.5 KJJY. Here's Kenny Chesney, How Forever Feels. 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

0: Mark Chestnut here on Iowa's Country Station, 92.5 KJJY, streaming everywhere, including smart speakers. Tony Conrad, my name, show today being sponsored by University Vacuum and Sewing. And have you ever been to Ryman Garden up in Ames? Really cool place to check out when you get a chance. Well, they have a new little resident. The world's largest concrete gnome, Elwood, now has a baby gnome companion. And if you visit through the end of July, you can help choose that baby's name. So if you're looking for something to do, head up to Ryman Garden in Ames, and maybe you can help name that baby.
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Got some Garth on the way, Brad Paisley now. 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

0: 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Tony Conrad, my name. 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

Could new international vacation spots be coming to the Des Moines International Airport? Maybe. We'll talk about that coming up in about 10 minutes on 92.5 KJJY. I don't

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0: There you go. It's Hal Ketchum here on Iowa's Country Station, 92.5 KJJY. We are streaming everywhere. That includes smart speakers. I am Tony Conrad, and a major airline merger could mean more travel options for those flying out of the Des Moines International Airport. Allegiant Air has completed its purchase of Sun Country, and airport officials say the deal could eventually open the door to new destinations, including international vacation spots. Yeah, fingers crossed.
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16: Slight chance of thunderstorms this afternoon. Otherwise, cloudy skies expected. Daytime highs approaching 85. Winds out of the northeast around 5 miles per hour. Partly cloudy skies tonight. Slight chance of rain showers. Lows dip down to about 68. Highs level off around 87 tomorrow. Lots of sunshine. I'm weatherology meteorologist Paul Trombley. Right now, it's 81 degrees.
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0: FGL on KJJY. That's Cruz. Tony Conrad, my name. And if you're looking for something to do tonight, maybe you want to head over to Principal Park. Iowa Cubs in the middle of a homestand with St. Paul. They certainly had the bats going yesterday as the Cubs beat St. Paul 21-7. Let's hope they can get another win tonight when they play 7 o'clock fireworks afterwards. Tomorrow night they play at 6, and then I believe Sunday afternoon it's 1. Go Cubs!
1: 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Country News Now. Alan Jackson announced he's releasing a live album of his final Nashville show with songs like this with George Strait.

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23: One thing we have been keeping an eye on this afternoon is in the Adel area, U.S. 6 eastbound. That is at County Road R16. The road is blocked, and that is due to an accident.

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0: That's Tim McGraw here on Iowa's Country Station, 92.5 KJJY, streaming everywhere. That includes the free KJJY app. Tony Conrad, my name, and we have almost made it to the 5 o'clock whistle, and you're starting to think about your weekend. Maybe you don't want to go home tonight. How about you head to the Dallas County Fair, 7 o'clock tonight. Jordan Beam going to play. Then following that, Tyler Braden takes to the stage. And last time I checked, we still had just a few of the BOGO sweet deals for that show. 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Plus, last time I checked, we still had some of those ceviche bar sweet deals and the Hills Bar and Grill in Pleasant Hill. 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
19: Partly cloudy tonight with a slight chance of rain showers. Lows dip down to about 68. Winds out of the north around 5 miles per hour. Mainly clear skies tomorrow. Highs around 87. Clear skies tomorrow night. Lows around 66. Ample sunshine and dry Sunday and Monday. Upper 80s Sunday. Low 90s by Monday. I'm weatherology meteorologist Paul Trombley. Right now, it's 81 degrees.
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We are headed into the weekend. Yeah, it's here. I want to thank University Vacuum and Sewing for sponsoring my show today on KJJY. I also want to thank you

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0: 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Athletic director Jamie Pollard announced today that he'll retire next year after more than two decades leading Cyclone Athletics and overseeing a period of major growth and success. So, yeah, Jamie Pollard set to retire next year.
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12: Our final look at traffic this afternoon, we're looking up north, I-35 southbound. That is between exit 111 and the South Skunk River. The traffic is just moving slow through that area. Have a great weekend.
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0: That's Alabama here on Iowa's Country Station, 92.5 KJJY. We are streaming everywhere, and that includes smart speakers. Tony Conrad, my name. Have you ever been to Ryman Gardens up there in Ames? Super cool. It's a great place to spend an afternoon. They already have the world's largest concrete gnome. It's called Elwood. Well, just yesterday they unveiled that Elwood has a new baby gnome companion. So yeah, they got a big one and they've got a littler one. And you can help name that baby one. That baby gnome, you can help choose its name. They're doing that through the end of the month. So get up to Ryman Gardens if you want to help name that baby gnome.
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13: A better life with Dr. Sanjay Gupta.
14: For years, we've been talking about both the positive and negative effects of being on social media. And I would say, by and large, for older adults, social media is net positive. Not all positive, but net positive. Helps them keep in touch with friends and stay social. But for younger people, social media use, especially heavy use, tends to be net negative. In fact, according to this year's World Happiness Report, youth who use social media more than 5 hours a day reported a lower level of well-being. And researchers who study this sort of thing found that many teens wish these platforms didn't even exist, and yet they can't seem to stop using them. Experts we talked to largely suggested two things. Ideally, along with your friend group, take some time offline. Also, try to recurate your algorithm so it shows you posts that'll make you feel good. I'm Dr. Sanjay Gupta, helping you live a better life.
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1: 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Right now, traffic from the Inside Iowa Podcast Traffic Center.
18: Our final look at traffic this afternoon, we're looking up north, I-35 southbound. That is between exit 111 and the South Skunk River. The traffic is just moving slow through that area. Have a great weekend.
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22: Lows dip down to about 68 tonight under partly cloudy skies with a chance of thunderstorms. Winds out of the north around 5 miles per hour. Highs level off around 87 tomorrow. Lots of sunshine. Lows level off around 66 tomorrow night. Clear skies. Dry Sunday and Monday under sunny skies with highs in the upper 80s. I'm weatherology meteorologist Paul Trombley. Right now, it's 82 degrees.
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getting new destinations from the Des Moines International Airport? 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I'll tell you about it in 10 minutes on 92.5 KJJY. 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

0: That's John Michael Montgomery here on Iowa's Country Station, 92.5 KJJY. 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That includes that free KJJY app. Tony Conrad, my name, and a major airline merger could mean more travel options out of the Des Moines International Airport. Allegiant Air, they have completed their purchase of Sun Country, and airport officials say the deal could eventually open the door to new destinations, including international vacation spots. Fingers crossed.
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2: 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Whether it's a county fair, a local farmer's market, or the grocery store, if you see us out and about, make sure you say hi. We'd love to get to know you and maybe even snag a selfie.
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16: Lows level off around 68 tonight under mainly cloudy skies with a chance of thunderstorms. Northeast winds around 5 miles per hour. A mix of clouds and sun tomorrow. Highs around 87. Clear skies tomorrow night. Lows level off around 66. Dry Sunday and Monday under sunny skies with highs in the upper 80s. I'm weatherology meteorologist Paul Frobley. Currently 81.
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